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1: 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Then again, Urukeja him to get like Tanga gig lojo de Mombos vigor that it tomo is only minty. 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
1: 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Could Ranjin Tondoji than Chunimba? Then the ring, the pitch, The Tajan, my parches at the redo. 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Then they inside you, Tahi told you the young Nasa Marisna, she and my ships on the redo. They inside you, Ta Lona Torn Road, Tahi and Torn go like Jimsin the Cherisina, Jenny, Carzore, Nazog Tazayora, Tazad, Sar Sarandro, Logans, the Damagi, Zubog, Chahit Sama, the Konyma Chandra, Nimba in the Zubo, Oko Shine and the Chain and Ratene, Zain and Leba in the Ning to Nolas of Samada, Losul under the Nimba Chandra Emery. 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

0: 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Because Gila dubbed the Momas only cheta. There's Runga Momoma Senyon, the Mombo Kit, Salimi Sagonats, and Shatsan Ruti. Nina Tramoma Sandagon, the Medito, Yichi Marico, the Henry Nerisak, Lama Sali. The drone that I own Susatel Sundu, Pache Gornin Tonson to Yetongatonsa, Amon, the Jetonson Kusadinito. Then in Yoma Manito, the Taritana Genja Yagi, or then a Pazite, Turun, the Yamotam Redo, Logenka, the Niga, Liga Lino. Dying catching a lochendron no citado, Janom Regi, Genko, a ringer. Then doing a gate, Kahihe, ta, Lotte Chimogun, Shutans, and also about an authority. The Nick Tuba Mombor, thing a gate, Lotta Tienola, Bereg and your Mobotamore. Bere and your Mobotamo, the tang a gate, Tsubasano, Sazon Doni, a bedroom treasure son on a Tindiki Ligana Lee. Could is a perjig yezo, then a peg tamshi, then a tig zego belly. Then a tadon. Lord and knowledge. Missag, Bereg, and you change your row went on a hit on jetta. Drawn to jet the tig, jetag to win the second belly. The tig and again, Lord and only. Missag, Jacob Sigi outside the Gotita and Zinda Torrentani, Jacob Chimboyeri.
1: What
0: is Jonas and Kajira? Tell the drinks always said it in Tunta Pass and some others in Gay Amoka. Through it said the Jundi Amotado. Tada am munting cooking through a show, sorry.
1: What is it?
0: Nag Lochons and Ron Majerho.
1: What the kids about the Lochin of Tasson.
0: Jacob, don't you know the Sina? That drone in Nantun Junje and Nola called Losog Deva Sandonas, Loso Piji Chamberis on the Junjas Redaho. Then did it. 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

0: 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That's my teaching.
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